broke his heart and made him cry. And he's been blue since then. Now he's found somebody new, and you want him back again.

0: 1999 brought this one from Destiny's Child. It's called Bills, Bills, Bills, and it does something. We still get bills, bills, bills now, only if we get them online. Then we usually get them through the post, don't we?
1: I shall pay bills.

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I've got no silver and I've got no gold, but I've got happiness in my soul. Happiness to me is an ocean tide, a sunset fading on a mountainside, a big old heaven full of stars.

0: back in the 80s, they did a lot of hit singles, various hit singles, on a 45-inch. But then they used to do the remix of a 12-inch mix. And then now and again, you used to get like the old 78 size, if you can remember the old 78s. And they used to call it the 10-inch version. But everybody else used to do the 12-inch mix. But Tracy Ullman decided to do a 10-inch version of this one, and it's called They Don't Know. As well as the 7-inch vinyl, 10-inch vinyl, and it sounded a little bit like this, only slightly extended. But, yeah, that's what they did in the 80s. So here we go with the normal version of Tracy Ullman, and They Don't Know.
1: By gum! These songs make me remember to when I were a lad. This DJ plays them oldies just like they used to be. Très bien. Here, put kettle on, mother.
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0: the song that what came out originally in 1967, Tommy James and the Shandells. They brought, I think, We're Alone at Now. And then Tiffany started singing it peace halls and stuff like that, with the guitar and what have you. Made a good impression and brought it out as a single in 1987. And then, of course, Girls Aloud came along and did a version. And in 2006, they got that a bit wrong, didn't they? They should have waited another 12 months and we'd have been all right then. It'd have been all the sevens, wouldn't it? But anyway, doesn't matter. We're going to play this one, Tiffany. I think we're alone.
1: Now it's time to bust some moves. Mr. G's Memorable Moments Show. 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

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And here we go with Dollar, and it's called Give Me Back My Heart.

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2: Jonathan Kemp, it's called It Just Got Paid. Yeah, well, I think we could all just get paid. Nice, wouldn't it? Again.

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1: Is she really going out with him?
2: Oh, there she is. Let's ask her.
1: Betty, is that Jimmy's ring you're wearing?
2: Mm-hmm.
1: Gee, it must be great riding with him. Is he picking?

0: There was the Chandeliers from 1964 with the leader of the back, So Far Back. I remember seeing that on the Top of the Pops. Remember Top of the Pops one about? And they're on the bike. And just didn't seem that long ago. Yeah, I'm not that old, honest. I must be.
1: Keep it locked with Mr. G.

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1: Guess what you're doing? 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
2: Is this on? Okay, after four. Four!

0: Not like going straight into it, is it? You know, is this on? After four, bang, straight into it. Four Little Diamonds from ELO.
1: Please play me another memorable moments tune.

0: Yeah, it's a little early, but shall we just have a workout? Shall we? Out of work? Oh, workout, either way. Anyway, it's Gary US Bond. And, well, he won't be making any more songs because he's going to be out of work. So he said.
1: You're listening to Mr. G's Memorable Moments.

0: 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Give him a job.
1: Good morning, good afternoon, or good evening, ladies and gentlemen. You are listening to Mr. G's Memorable Moments Show. 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
1: One from 88 is Brother Beyond, and it's The Harder I Try. The harder you try, well, better you get.

0: because that one was called A Question of Faith. Always have faith. Need faith. Always have the faith. If you haven't got it, you kind of jig it.
1: You're listening to Mr. G's Memorable Moments.
0: Well, that's a polite way of putting it anyway.

This band started off in the 60s, the early 60s, well, mid, was it the early 60s, was it the mid 60s, or was it the mid, you know what I mean? I think it started somewhere about 62, 63 area, might even be 60, yeah, 61, 62, I don't know exactly now when the first song came about, but it was in the 60s, and they've been going through the 60s, the 70s, and they brought some out in the 80s, and still going around now, really doing the stadiums and stuff like that. It must be the oldest rock and roll band going and still hitting full stadiums and stuff like that. We're talking about the Rolling Stones, and this was called Waiting on a Friend from 1988.

Oh, while that was playing, I did a little bit of research for you. The first song the Rolling Stones recorded was a cover of Chuck Berry's Come On, and which became their first single, which recorded, it was recorded and released in 1963. So, right, it went around about 63, 64. So that, yeah, there you go. We'll have to play that at some point. I don't think I've ever played it. Well, we will do sometime on the memorable moments. But meanwhile, let's play something different. He's

He's got a union card and he's practicing hard to play the guitar. Gonna be a big star, yeah, he's gonna go far and carry moonbeams home in a jar. He ordered chess, guitar, chorus.

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Sing one, monkey. Here we go. Let's hear it for the monkey. Woo! On Saturday night, they need some excitement. Jane gets right and the monkey gets tight, and their voices unite in the pale moonlight, and it sounds all right. Yeah, it's dynamite. 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

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He was in a bind because he was way behind and he was willing to make a deal. When he came across this young man sawing on the fiddle and playing it hot, and the devil jumped up on a hickory stump and said, "Boy, let me tell you what. I guess you didn't know it, but I'm a fiddle player too. And if you'd care to take a dare, I'll make a bet with you. Now, you played pretty good fiddle, boy, but give the devil his due. I bet a fiddle of gold against your soul because I think I'm better than you." The boy said, "My name's Johnny, and it might be a sin, but I'll take your bet. You're going to regret because

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0: Well, I'm a little roots up now. I didn't know they'd made a song about me. I know I've got a face for the radio, but come on, I'm not that ugly. Come on, Sugar Babes. Come on.
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words mean I am a truthful man from the land of the palm trees. And before dying, I want to share these poems of my soul. My poems are soft green. My poems are also flaming crimson. My poems are like a wounded fawn seeking refuge in the forest. The last verse says, Con los pobres de la tierra. With the poor people of this earth, I want to share my fate. The streams of the mountains bleed.

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0: have this one from Grace Jones from 1985, and it's called Slave to the Rhythm. Yep, she was one of those, wasn't she, in the 80s? Took no nonsense, literally, took no nonsense. And she wasn't the best of looking people, but he didn't want to say that to her face because, yes, she would do something what you might expect. Yep, a slap across the face. I just can't think who it was who she did on live TV. She gave somebody a good slap across the face. And, yeah, but well, there you go. She stuck to her guns, and that's how she was. But she made some good songs, Pull Up to the Bumper, and this one, of course, which is called Slave to the Rhythm. It's Grace Jones.
1: Keep it locked with Mr. G.

0: my gun. These songs make me remember to when I were a lad. This DJ plays them oldies just like they used to be. Très bien. Here. Put kettle on, mother.
1: No, they don't play them like that anymore, do they? Dean Martin and Helen O'Connell. And that was called How Do You Like Your Eggs in the Morning? Fried, poached, scrambled. There's other ways, but we're not saying that way.
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1: across the UK. And here's the latest.
2: We're bracing for some more scorching temperatures across England and Wales today, with temperatures potentially reaching the high 30s and even the 40s. Officials are warning a combination of extreme heat and humidity could have an impact on public health infrastructure and power and water supplies. The UK Health Security Agency has issued a red heat health alert for extreme heat. Regina Giblin is from the British Heart Foundation.
3: There's a few things you can do. I would say the first thing is not to go out during the highest temperature of the day, which is usually between 11 and 3 p.m. If you do need to go out, always wear a sunscreen, always have a hat on, and always carry some water with you as well.
2: The charity's warning the heat can be dangerous for people with heart conditions. The largest maternity review in the history of the NHS is due to be published today. Families at the heart of a review into maternity failings at Nottingham hospitals have told of their devastation over the deaths of their children and their continued fight for justice. Natalie Needham was mistakenly sent post-mortem pictures of her baby Cooper after he died in July 2019 at just a day old. She wants those responsible to be held accountable.
4: I think the accountability side of it, we just want them to acknowledge what they've done. It's okay for those at the top to say sorry. It's okay for the chief executive to say sorry, but it's not his fault.
2: The outgoing Prime Minister faces questions for the first time since announcing his resignation today. It'll be his first public appearance since the emotional statement on Monday, and he's likely to face questions over what his government can achieve in his final weeks in office. And Thomas Tuchel hopes England fans can keep the faith after a frustrating goalless draw with Ghana dampened the feel-good factor from their World Cup opener. Having kicked off Group L with a thrilling 4-2 victory over Croatia, England returned to earth with a bump 6 days later as their second group game ended in a draw for the fourth straight tournament. Nico O'Reilly's late effort off the crossbar and an uncharacteristically poor Harry Kane follow-up was as close as England came to breaking the deadlock in a 0-0 draw in Massachusetts. From Radio News Hub, I'm Frankie Hersine.
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2: Some extreme heat building across England and Wales, staying dry and sunny for most with some light winds, cloudier and cooler in parts of Scotland with the chance of drizzle and a high of 34 degrees Celsius.
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8: Celebrity Traitors has beaten the 1% Club, The Chase, and Who Wants to Be a Millionaire to win Best Game Show at the 2026 Trick Awards. The show, which was won by comedian and TV presenter Alan Carr, has wrapped on a second season, which will air later this year and feature Richard E. Grant, Maya Jama, Joe Lycett and James Blunt. Tom Cruise has unveiled a trailer for his next movie. He transforms into a chaotic oil tycoon in upcoming comedy Digger. Wearing a dark red suit, cowboy boots and cowboy hat, the film's tagline, a man, a plan, a meltdown. US TV presenter Savannah Guthrie says she's in agony and has pleaded with anyone with information about her missing mother to come forward. Her mother Nancy disappeared from her home in February, and a ransom note claims the 84-year-old died shortly after her disappearance, but her body has never been found. And US singer-songwriter Alicia Keys has joined Bruce Springsteen in paying tribute to music mogul Clive Davis. The singer said the 94-year-old changed her life forever.

Kirk Franklin and a little respect. Before that, we kicked off with, of course, the Jackson 5, and I Want You Back. It is another very, very warm day today. It is. It's already around about 20 Celsius in where I am, looking at the temperature gauge. And I think today it's raising to around about 86 to 87. And in some places, even about 90 plus. So all I will say is enjoy the music, stay cool, definitely stay hydrated, keep a lot of water. I've got a big litre of water next to me to keep me going through the next 3 hours, maybe moving into a second litre of it as the show progresses. But music, 60s and 70s, shall we do it? Why not? Something popped up there that I wasn't expecting. But Stevie Wonder here for you right now, Superstition, and then a bit of Fly, or even Sly and the Family Stone.

0: Why do I want to say fly? I don't know. Fly in the Family Stone. Dance, chorus, your music. Love that Stevie Wonder. A little superstition. You know, the weather outside is just, it's cracking the flags already. And I was asking, how did you sleep last night? Caroline actually has messaged in. She's on a little bit of a break at the moment, having a little bit of a holiday in a caravan. I was thinking, that's going to be warm, but apparently quite cool in the caravan. But she did say, after her day yesterday, out and about doing all sorts of things, she was pretty tired, so she actually managed to sleep quite well. But let's keep the Sunshine Tunes going, and let's have a little bit of fun.
1: Bring me sunshine in your smile.

Inferno at the moment. So warm. Also, good morning to Caroline. Lady in red yesterday. Lady in red. All in red. Well, including the suntan or sunburn, as she told me yesterday. Also, good morning to Karen this morning, up and about. Not sure about anyone else up and about, but if you are up and about, doing things, whatever. It's the best time in the morning, really, before it gets too warm. You can sort of achieve things. I'll imagine Steve will be out in the garden very shortly, if he isn't already, watering the plants and making them all glow and things like that. Right, time to make plans for Nigel. This is XTC.

Boys Don't Cry, of course, that is the Cure before the XTC, and Making Plans for Nigel. Are you making plans, anyone called Nigel? I did forget, and I didn't mean to forget, Tommy H there up in the northwest. He's just got back off his holly bobs, and he technically had temperatures similar to what we've got here, where he was. And now he's back home, and he's quite happy to be home. Well, till September, anyway. When September comes, as they say. Also, good morning to Steve. I mentioned Steve going out with his watering can. Oh, no. He's having a little bit of a cup of tea. Then he'll be nipping out. But no watering can. No, he's getting the hose out to give the garden a good old spray. And don't forget, of course, you can always spray the missus and also spray the neighbours. When the heat's like this, they don't usually complain, do they? There we go. Right, a little bit of Rock's Lobster from B52.

Oh, they're cool for cats. If they're cool cats, why not? The classic from Queeze. Queeze? Squeeze this morning. Now, did you know back in 1967 in Enfield, North London, the world's first ATM first appeared? It was Barclays on the High Street. And they did a little bit of a posh ceremony with velvet curtains and everything. And it was Reg Varney that was the opener of that one. Of course, him of On the Buses, famed Stan, of course. He was the first customer. He withdrew £10 for the cameras. Well, there you go.

Ah, classic Stranglers. No More Heroes before that, Squeeze. Of course, Uncle Cap. Right, your news is fast approaching. At 8 o'clock, can you believe that first hour is just about gone? More 60s and 70s for you on the show tomorrow between 7 and 8. But up to the news, we'll do a little Led Zeppelin. But first, how about a bit of Peter Gabriel? And a little bit of Salisbury Hill. I'll see you after the news at 8 o'clock.

Huh? Huh? Huh? Huh? Huh?

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1: 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And here's the latest.
2: The UK is bracing for more record-breaking temperatures today, potentially hitting the 40s in some parts of England and Wales. Officials are warning a combination of extreme heat and humidity could have an impact on public health, infrastructure and power and water supplies. A red weather warning is also in force across some parts of the UK.
3: It's important to protect the vulnerable who are affected by extreme heat, so children, older people, but also people with heart conditions, because the heat can affect them in a way, because if they've got high blood pressure, they take blood pressure tablets, their blood pressure is already lower.
2: That's Regina Giblin from the British Heart Foundation. The charity's warning that people with heart conditions may be especially vulnerable today. Darren Jones, a key ally of Keir Starmer, has ruled himself out of a potential leadership challenge, paving the way for Andy Burnham to become the Prime Minister. Meanwhile, Keir Starmer is back in Parliament for the first time since announcing his resignation on Monday. He's expected to face questions on what his government can achieve for the rest of his tenure. The largest maternity review in the history of the NHS is due to be published today. Families at the heart of a review into maternity failings at Nottingham hospitals have told of their devastation over the deaths of their children and their continued fight for justice. Actress Sally Lindsay and new BBC Director General Matt Britton will be among 67 people given honours by the Prince of Wales at Windsor Castle today. Lindsay, who's best known for Rover's Return landlady Shelley Unwin on Coronation Street, was made an MBE in the King's New Year's honours for her services to drama. And Scotland are back in World Cup action tonight as they take on Brazil, looking to get out of the group stage for the first time in their history. The Tartan Army have been enjoying themselves in Miami.
4: So we literally landed 45 minutes ago. We dropped our cases in some Cuban restaurant round the corner for $50. And we had to get right to the party, because it's kicking off already.
2: Meanwhile, Thomas Tuchel hopes England fans can keep the faith after a frustrating goalless draw with Ghana, dampen the feel-good factor from their World Cup opener. That's the latest from Radio News Hub. I'm Frankie Hersine.
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2: Some extreme heat building across England and Wales, staying dry and sunny for most with some light winds, cloudier and cooler in parts of Scotland with a chance of drizzle and a high of 34 degrees Celsius.
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9: Celebrity Traitors has beaten the 1% Club, The Chase, and Who Wants to Be a Millionaire to win Best Game Show at the 2026 Trick Awards. The show, which was won by comedian and TV presenter Alan Carr, has wrapped on a second season, which will air later this year and feature Richard E. Grant, Maya Jama, Joe Lycett and James Blunt. Tom Cruise has unveiled a trailer for his next movie. He transforms into a chaotic oil tycoon in upcoming comedy Digger. Wearing a dark red suit, cowboy boots and cowboy hat, the film's tagline, a man, a plan, a meltdown. US TV presenter Savannah Guthrie says she's in agony and has pleaded with anyone with information about her missing mother to come forward. Her mother Nancy disappeared from her home in February, and a ransom note claims the 84-year-old died shortly after her disappearance, but her body has never been found. And US singer-songwriter Alicia Keys has joined Bruce Springsteen in paying tribute to music mogul Clive Davis. The singer said the 94-year-old changed her life forever.

Oh, little old Philip. Of the two Philips, I should say. Well, Phil Collins and Philip Bailey and Easy Lover. We're kicking off our second hour this morning. John Parr, of course, sent Elmo's Fireman in Motion. Great movie as well. Great song. Right, in this hour, we'll have a look at what day it is. Got my record of the week. That comes, of course, from Lizzie Thomas. And I may well be saying hello to a hairdresser in the next couple of records as well. It was a busy little bee, a little bee, but we'll talk about that momentarily. But first, a little, Dex's Midnight Runners. Then a bit of Bon Jovi.

Bon Jovi, Living on a Prayer. Before that, Duran Duran, Rio. And of course, before that, we did a little Midnight Runners. Kevin Rowland and Come On Eileen. Right, I did say I was going to say good morning to someone this morning. Now, do I say whom? Well, she is a lovely hairdresser called Amanda, and she's doing someone's hair.

5 of the year and 190 days left of this year. Or put it in another way, 20 weekends away till the new year. Today is celebration of your senses. Yeah, the senses to me are saying eat ice cream, cold drinks, and maybe a cup of tea, because that's the best way. A cup of tea or a cup of coffee balances out your body. Apparently, it's also International Fairy Day today. Okay, I'll just wave at them in the corner. There you go. Along with the gnomes and the other strange creatures. Museums come to life day today. Really? There's some really strange ones, aren't they? And swimmer lap day today. Yeah, if I had a pool, I would certainly be doing that today. But those are your days for today. See if we can find some stranger ones for tomorrow, if we can. That's entirely up to you. But Amanda, back to you briefly. We'll play this for you. Little Simple Minds, and Don't You Forget About Me.

wasn't that featured in the movie Pretty in Pink? Of course, darling. Molly Ringwald, of course. Simple Minds, and Don't You Forget About Me, playing out especially for Manda this morning.

0: doing a little bit of hair trimming, calling people's bonces off, as they say. Paul has just messaged in. She's working in the market. She sells wool and all that sort of stuff in the market. She just said, I've just had an idiot ask me if I'm open today. I felt like saying, no, I'm just sitting here for the fun of it. I'm just sitting here in the shop, in my market stall, and no, of course I'm not open. Ridiculous question. Ridiculous. Anyway, record of the week time comes from the fabulous Lizzie Thomas, a very good friend of the show. She's been on a number of times, and I'm sure we'll be getting her back on very, very soon as well. This is a beautiful new song, and it's All I Can Say.
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once again, thank you very much for supporting my single. And Summer Like Morning before that, Lizzie Thomas, of course, my record of the week all this week with All I Can Say. Good morning to George this morning, up and about, doing his thing. Right, should we do a little bit of this? Bit of the Pet Shop Boys. West End Girls. And then maybe I better take that.

take that, of course. Never forget. Obviously, they've just recently been performing at the Etihad Stadium in Manchester with a recreation of their classic circus show. Seen images, seen some videos, looks absolutely amazing. But they really do put a good show on. Before that, the Pet Shop Boys, West End Girls. Right, we've got three songs to take us to the top of the hour. Bit of Jazzy Jeff and the Fresh Prince. A bit of Bewitched, but first, a little bit of Boyzone. I'll see you after the news at 9 o'clock.

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1: 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And here's the latest.
2: A number of train services have been axed and schools are closed, with record-breaking temperatures expected today. A red warning is now in place across central parts of England and the south of Wales, and officials say that public health and infrastructure could be affected. The British Heart Foundation warns that the extreme heat can be particularly dangerous for people with heart conditions. Regina Giblin is their spokesperson. She shares some of the signs to look out for.
3: You'd be sweating quite a lot. You would feel like your heart is racing. You also may get some confusion, which means there's not enough oxygen getting to your brain, and you'd feel really faint. These are the main signs that you're in trouble.
2: Andy Burnham's path to number 10 could be even clearer, with Darren Jones ruling himself out of a leadership challenge. Meanwhile, the outgoing Prime Minister faces questions for the first time since announcing his resignation today. It'll be his first public appearance since the emotional statement on Monday, and he's likely to face questions over what his government can achieve in his final weeks in office. The largest maternity review in the history of the NHS is due to be published today. Families at the heart of a review into maternity failings at Nottingham hospitals have told of their devastation over the deaths of their children and their continued fight for justice. Around 2,500 families have contributed to the review, expected to expose failings at entry level when it comes to maternity care. The Home Office are pledging to put domestic abuse specialists across every police force in England and Wales by the end of the decade. It's after an expansion of the current scheme, bringing the total number of control rooms with specialists to 17. They'll be able to give advice to people on the ground, review cases, and listen in to live calls. And England boss Thomas Tuchel has told fans to not lose belief after a disappointing goalless draw with Ghana last night. The side struggled to break down Ghana's defence, but it's all about Scotland today, who face Brazil in Miami tonight. It's safe to say the Tartan Army are having a great time.
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2: Some extreme heat building across England and Wales, staying dry and sunny for most with some light winds, cloudier and cooler in parts of Scotland with the chance of drizzle and a high of 34 degrees Celsius.
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8: Celebrity Traitors has beaten the 1% Club, The Chase, and Who Wants to Be a Millionaire to win Best Game Show at the 2026 Trick Awards. The show, which was won by comedian and TV presenter Alan Carr, has wrapped on a second season, which will air later this year and feature Richard E. Grant, Maya Jama, Joe Lycett and James Blunt. Tom Cruise has unveiled a trailer for his next movie. He transforms into a chaotic oil tycoon in upcoming comedy Digger. Wearing a dark red suit, cowboy boots and cowboy hat, the film's tagline, a man, a plan, a meltdown. US TV presenter Savannah Guthrie says she's in agony and has pleaded with anyone with information about her missing mother to come forward. Her mother Nancy disappeared from her home in February, and a ransom note claims the 84-year-old died shortly after her disappearance, but her body has never been found. And US singer-songwriter Alicia Keys has joined Bruce Springsteen in paying tribute to music mogul Clive Davis. The singer said the 94-year-old changed her life forever.

Stars, Uptown Funk. Before that, and kicking off your third and final hour, bit of Meghan Trainor. And Made You Look. Now, a quick update on some events happening. Made in the 80s, Friday the 17th of July, taking place at Delpre Abbey. Artists featuring ABC, Wet Wet Wet, and Mark Almond. And on the 24th of July, you're going to see the fabulous Five performing at Delpre Abbey, as well as part of their summer lineup. So if you want to get tickets for both those events, check out the Delpre Abbey website and all the necessary details will be on there. Sounds like a fabby thing and all fun for the summer. Might as well play some Five then. If you're getting down. If I tried that, I wouldn't be getting back up again.

down. As I said, they'll be at Belfry Abbey, 24th of July. If you want to get tickets, check out the socials. Oh, I feel the urge for a bit of night moves. It's a bit of One Direction.

favourite songs from One Direction, has to be said. That's Night Moon. Now, just looking up tips to stay cool in this rather warm weather. Obviously, drinking cold water, skip alcohol and caffeine. Eat watery foods like fruit and salads. Also, cucumber, great one. 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You can get yourself a fan, get a little bowl of ice, put that in front of it, or some frozen bottles in front of it. Do a DIY thing that cools the air as it's coming out of the fan. Also, you can slightly dampen your t-shirt or skin when the fan is blowing on you. That helps to sort of cool down the areas, of course. It says here a cool shower, but I heard actually before you go to bed, not a boiling hot shower, have a warm shower, because that will balance out your body temperature for when you get into bed. I'll have to try that. I'll let you know tomorrow. Wear loose fitting coloured clothing, mostly cotton. I would stay white would be a good one to wear, and stay in the shade between 11 and 3 p.m. And also, how about this one? Freeze your bed sheets. Yep, or fill your hot water bottles with water and put them in the freezer for a bit. That's another one. And it says here, also eat cold meals and avoid ovens. And also, here's a very important one. Avoid heavy exercise. Well, I do that naturally, but there you go. Hopefully they will help. It's a bit of Avicii.

There we go, Avicii. And the Wake Up. Also, Tommy had messaged in. No alcohol for him while it's hot. Yeah, okay. And apparently sleeping naked. No, no, no. I have been told that that doesn't help, actually. A light pair of pyjamas, because that absorbs any sweat and keeps your body at a constant temperature and cools it down a little bit. So sleeping naked? No, not so much. Pyjamas are the way forward. Right, it's time for our mixtape choice this morning. It comes from a couple in Padstow in Cornwall. Oh, gorgeous Padstow. Very gorgeous. Love that place. From Rachel and I think this is... I'm trying to work out what I've written here. I think it's Dan. Oh, Rachel and Dan, as I said, in Padstow in Cornwall. They've picked four fabulous songs. And we're going to play them for you and for them right now.

Rachel and Dan's mixtape this morning. Absolute corker. We kicked it off with Elvis and Can't Help Falling in Love. The Righteous Brothers' Unchained Melody. Etta James in At Last. And there you go with Benny King and Stand By Me. What a great choice of songs. Thank you very much to Rachel and Dan down there in Padstow in Cornwall. Now, I say this every week. If you want to send in your mixtape choice, four songs that you absolutely love, please drop them to me with an email, which is quite simply the breakfast studio at breakfastradio.co.uk. Went out my head there for a moment. That's studio at breakfastradio.co.uk. If you want to pick four of your favourite songs, if you've got a story behind them, that's fine. If not, just pick your four favourite songs and we'll put them in and definitely play for them for you on the mixtape. Right now, a little part-time lover. What's one of those? Have to think about that.

little Dr. Beat. Now, did you know at any given time, 0.7% of the world's population is drunk? Which basically means right now, 50 million people are currently drunk right now. I'd say 49% because Tommy's not drinking at the moment. Now, a bit of Tina Turner coming your way, but a little reminder, one of my guests joining me actually on The Breakfast Show on Monday morning is the absolute legend, Terry Britton. He is a writer, composer, musician, singer, Grammy Award winning, has so much more, and you'll find out on Monday all about him. But I can tell you, he did write this song for Tina Turner. He also produced it. We don't need another hero.

Cena Cerner, We Don't Need Another Hero. Written by Terry Britton as well. He's going to be my guest on the show on Monday. He also written for Cliff. He wrote Carrie and Devil Woman as well. The guy has worked with just about every living legend or non-so-living anymore, even Michael Jackson as well. He contributed to the album Bad as well. So he will be joining me after 9 o'clock on Monday morning for a fascinating chat. I'm really looking forward to that. Steve's messaging. He said he went to see Tina Turner back in Manchester many years ago. Probably when he was only knee-high to a grasshopper, as they say. They can jump, can't they, grasshoppers? Anyway, better go west. And we close our eyes into the last 10 minutes of our show this morning.

close our eyes and we close the breakfast show down for this morning. We will be back tomorrow morning from 7 a.m. Got a couple of songs to play us out. But thank you for your company over the last 3 hours. As always, you have been fantastic. Without you, we wouldn't have a show. So thank you for your interaction this morning. And also the fact that it's warm and sunny. You could be out enjoying it. But maybe tomorrow you can do that. But anyway, right. We'll leave you with two songs. First, the 5 stair steps and Oh Child. And then a bit of Howard Jones. And things can only get better. I'll see you tomorrow. Bye-bye.

Attention. Attention. Drop zone in 5, 4, 3, 2, 1.

opening this show up in the middle of the week. A hot week as well. Yes, OMD. Talking loud and clear. Hey, isn't it warm? My goodness gracious me. Temperatures here in the northeast peaking up to 30 degrees. Elsewhere in the country, peaking up to 40 degrees down south. So you think we've got it bad in the north? Way! Try going down south. My goodness. Even LNER were advising people not to travel today, yesterday, today, tomorrow, and possibly Friday as well, as the heat wave continues to grab hold of us. Isn't it funny how the British public, we complain when it's freezing cold, when it's chucking it down a rain, when it's snowing, and even when it's hot. There's just no helping us. There's just no helping us. Anyway, I played it yesterday. I'm going to play it again today because I think it's apt. It's Sunburn. It's Graham Goldman.

Now, in this heat, you might be tempted to put a fan on, blowing onto your face whilst you're asleep in the bedroom, because, well, that's if you can get some sleep. But please don't. That's the last thing you should be doing. And you might think, what? What are you saying? Of course it's not the last thing. We need cool air. Well, in actual fact, what you're doing is you're risking health problems. You're risking sinuses drying up and whatnot, and you're going to wake up with a headache in any event. What you should be doing in the circumstances is having the fan blowing air from inside the bedroom to a window, to an open window. That way you're extracting the warm air and causing an air sort of flow, if you like, drawing cooler air from maybe downstairs. Because we all know cool air sinks, and that's why it's always cooler downstairs in your house than it is upstairs. Maybe we should all sleep downstairs in future. So please don't put a fan on in the bedroom. You will end up having sinus problems or dry throat, sore throat. You'll snore an awful lot and you'll probably wake up with a headache. It's not the gun thing. And also, whilst we're talking about the weather, it is a big factor in what's going on over the next couple of days. So be mindful. Take plenty of hydration with you, plenty of water as you're travelling around. If you're travelling around on London Underground especially, it's going to get hot down there. So make sure you've got lots of hydration with you to cool you down. You get them little spray mists as well, you know, the little cans of ice water, you know, cooled water. Get one of them if you can. That's if you can find one, because they'll be selling out like hotcakes about now. Make sure you wear a hat as well and plenty of sun factor, 50 or whatever it's going to take. Don't go walking around if you've got thinning hair or bald head, if you're a gentleman, or a lady for that matter. Don't walk around without a hat on, because sunstroke will be a big feature. And as I mentioned yesterday, pets, be mindful that if it's hot outside for you, it's hot outside for a shaggy dog with a big woolly coat on. More importantly, though, the pavements are going to be hot. And you want your dog to walk around on that? No. So don't take your dog out unless it's on grassed area and it's a bit cooler later in the day or early in the morning. Don't take him out in the middle of the day as much as you might be tempted to. Try and keep them cool. It is middle of the summer after all, so we can't really complain. In fact, this is what we want in the middle of the summer, isn't it? Good music, good sunshine.

0: I thought I'd play you some summery type songs so you could sit around the barbecue and enjoy. Assuming you're having a barbecue and enjoying. I mean, you know, most of us would be. I guess the weekend, if it's like this at the weekend, many people will be rushing into the garden and firing up their rusty old barbecue that they've only used once in the last 5 years. But I suppose we can't complain. I mean, you know, when you're looking out the window of downtown County Durham here, it's glorious outside. A few clouds kicking about, but nothing I would say to worry about. Certainly none that's going to bring you any rain. But that said, thunder and lightning in some parts of the UK recently. Some really torrential stuff. And I guess that's to be expected as the weather starts to cool down at the end of the week. You can, I guess, expect some thunder and lightning coming your way. So be wary of that one. In the meantime, I'm going to play you this one because I like it. It's Pat O'Benton and Roger Rankin. And I got to play it because, well, the song says it all. It's bubbling hot.
1: Raja, respect Mr. Pat O'Benton. Rough. Just like a soup in a pot, we are what?

Ranking Roger with Pato Banton, bubbling hot, bubbling hot. Now, when we fly, you know, mid-flight, you have screaming babies, people giggling and laughing too loud, invading everybody else's peace and quiet, people falling asleep and snoring. But what would you do if you were sitting in first class of an airline on long haul and looked across and saw a dog sitting on the pull-down table? That's exactly what happened. There's viral footage which has been shared on social media, and it seems that the man's best friend can, well, be just as badly behaved as mid-flight as the best of them. One stunned passenger apparently took social media and put the clip on. They captured a flight enjoying a first-class view from a place many reckon should be out of pause. The pooch was perched on the tray table. Yes, you know, the bit where you're going to eat your dinner on the next flight. It showed the tiny canine sitting comfortably by gazing out the window, taking in the sky-high scenery, while the pup looked perfectly relaxed. People online were anything but. Many users were aghast at the dog's choice of seat. Some branded the pup's perch as disgusting and totally unacceptable. And what did the airline do about it? Apparently nothing. They even came along and served the lady with drinks and the people next to them with drinks and snacks. And you know what dogs do when you have snacks? They invade your space because they want the snack as well. Yeah, I think I'd have said something. Airlines do allow dogs, small dogs, but they must stay in their little

boxes, you know, the carry cases or whatever they call them, between your feet or under the seat. Larger dogs, there's a special place on airplanes for the larger dogs to be placed. It's in the hold. The only exception to that is service dogs who can remain with their owners but in selected areas of the aircraft. But what would you do? Well, many people are taking to social media saying, well, it's disgusting, but some people are saying, oh, it's only a dog. Yeah, but somebody is going to have to eat the dinner off that table, off the next flight and maybe flights. And yeah, you might argue, well, flights are clean, but are they? Are they wiped down sufficiently? Are they cleaned? Because let's be honest, some of the budget airlines, the land, you're off, they're on, the take off. There ain't no time to give it a deep clean. There certainly isn't no time to wash off doggy do off your tray table. But you can imagine the people who got on that flight next, and they're going, can you smell dogs? They'd be totally oblivious to the fact that not a few hours earlier, there was a dog sitting on that table looking at the window, watching the clouds go by. I think the airline should have stepped in personally and done something about it and told her to put the dog back in its rightful place, because let's be honest, whilst the owner might think, oh, it's just, you know, a lovely little pudgy dog, there is a safety thing going on there as well. In the event of emergency, what's the dog going to do? Start yapping and running around like a headless chicken? I hope not. Anyway, onwards, upwards and onwards. Remember this one from Sparks?

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1: I like it because the music is just great. It's lots of chat and lots of gossip and lots of interaction, all of it.
2: I think they're very good.
0: From the depths of downtown County Durham, it's The Daily Drop with George Herron.

I never did understand why they do that. They fade out and then they bring it back and then they fade out to the right side. So it's fade out to the left, middle, nice and loud again, fade out to the right. That was, of course, Fox. He's got magic. Oh, I was going to test you and say, can you remember who sung that? But I'll let the cat out of the bag. It was Fox. If you're kicking about the cinemas, look out for the Eldon Square advert. It's back out. Why am I mentioning it? Because I'm in it. I'm one of the builders. I only found out yesterday the people who made it have extended it for another 6 months. So guess what? Yeah, I got paid again. Woohoo! Free money. Love it. I love it. Big hello to Tony Chapman, who flies home today. Tony went out to Kos last week for 4 days. Now, yeah, when I say 4 days, that was Tuesday last week. And of course, we all know it's middle of the week today, Wednesday. So he's been out there, well, more than 4 days. How so, I hear you say? He just didn't want to come back. Well, he had to come back eventually, but he just thought, well, he's got work never again. So why not? He stayed out there for a few more days. He's got a friend that lives out there who got married and has a place. So he's not like paying for a hotel or something. All he had to do was really just change his flight. And he's probably flown with Ryanair or somebody. So it's only probably cost him about £3.60. Plus, obviously, the £175 for his bag, £200 for his seat. But the flight was only £3.50. You know what I mean? Yeah, of course you do. Anyways, we climb up to the top of the hour. 2:15 coming up. Let's have a bit of Eddie Grant.

Now, if you're Scottish, you'll know the answer to this question, but if you're English, you might not. Well, or you might have a different meaning to the word haver. And if I haver, yeah, I'm gonna be the man who's havering to you, said the song. Do you know what the word havering means? Well, Jerry McDonut up there in Wishaw, he probably does, because he's from Wishaw, near Glasgow. In the Scottish sort of sense, it's to talk foolishly or talk nonsense. Yes, bamble, ramble, talk rubbish. Often used dismissively as, stop havering. But in England, it's to hesitate or to be indecisive. Yeah, dither. Yeah. You know, when you go, yeah, that's havering in English. But in Scotland, it means to bamble, ramble, or talk rubbish. So if I talk rubbish, yeah, I'm going to be the man who's talking rubbish to you, is the translation to that particular line. Who knew? Well, you did now, and that's what the Daily Drop's all about. It's all about bringing you useless information that you'll take to the pub quiz tonight, and nobody will ask the question because, well, it's not a question you would ask, isn't it? Although, you never know, you might be in a pub quiz and say, what is the term havering as used in the song 500 Miles by the Proclaimers? And if that question ever comes up, let me know, because it'll be a miracle. Absolute miracle. But you never know. Meanwhile, in the ballroom next door to the pub where the quiz is taken on, they're all doing the Macarena.

Now, the country is basking in a heatwave. Red, very rare red warnings, I have to say, are across the country, with amber warnings also in place for much of the country leading into the weekend. But certainly today and tomorrow, red warnings are out there. But one of the things we try to do, of course, is keep cool. But how could you keep cool when you're in bed of a night time? Yeah, well, trying to sleep in the summer, it can be an impossible task, as our bodies depend on a cooler temperature but rest. When heat rises to the upstairs of the home, it gets uncomfortable, and the warm air can be, well, make life a bit more difficult, and hence why you might want a fan in the bedroom. But as I told you, don't squirt the fan towards you, because a fan doesn't actually lower the temperature. It just works moving air around and help the sweat evaporate. But you should really point the fan kind of towards the window rather than towards yourself. During warm weather, it can improve comfort and help some people feel cooler, although in very extreme heat, a fan on its own may be less effective. And here in the UK, we don't have such things as air conditioning, do we? Not unless you own a hotel. There's an idea. Just book into a hotel. Have you got air conditioning in your hotel? Yes, I have. I'm moving in. So, some methods like opening a window are recognised, but it's important to focus on cooling your body down. This particular is essential for older people who often sleep later and feel the heat more acutely, as body temperatures and the regulation of the body temperature becomes more ineffective. One of the things you can do is have a lukewarm shower an hour or two before bed. Yeah, a lukewarm shower before bed can work wonders. It draws warm blood away from your core and towards your skin, where the heat is captured by the areas you dry off. Keep water by the bed as well. It's also important to hydrate, so make sure you've got plenty of hydration next to you. And keep certain parts of the body out of your sheet. Stick your ankles, your wrists, your neck outside the covers. Use a thin cotton sheet if you have to as well. That'll help you stay cool. Yeah, there you go. Good luck with that one. Good luck, especially if you're in the south. Do you remember this one? Go back to the 90s, 1993 in actual fact.

Moving on up. Why did I mention that? Well, did you watch the game last night? England, of course, in the World Cup. I'm not going to tell you much about it. I'm not going to discuss it. I'm not going to tell you the score because there will be people out there who have yet to see it. So I'm not going to discuss it in great detail except to say, did you watch the match last night? Well, let's keep it to ourselves, shall we? Let's keep it to ourselves about what happened. And we'll talk about it later. Maybe on tomorrow's show. You're listening to George Sharon. It is the Daily Drop. And talk about the match last night. Don't forget, there is a song out there that I wrote. It's out there now. It's downloadable on Spotify and all the other things. It's called One Star Becomes Two. Is that going to happen? Well, that's up to them and up to you. But have you seen my advert as well? If you haven't, I'm starring alongside Declan Rice and Harry Kane in an advert. If you Google Oura Ring Declan Rice, you'll see it. It's on YouTube. You should have seen it on Sky by now and other TV channels. It's called Ready, and I play a reporter. And then there's another one just come out as well, dropped last week, which is called Sleep. What Sleep? Or something like that. So look out for them. They're available now, but here's that song.

Whew, take a moment indeed. My goodness gracious me. That was two tracks, Angels Above Me, Run Run River, and It's Raining, taken from that thing, TikTok. And it's a dance craze that's hitting TikTok. Oh, it's not so much now, but it's still on there for a bit, like. But yeah, it was a couple of weeks ago, it was just viral, wasn't it? It was just viral. And before that, of course, the song that I wrote, One Star Becomes Two, looking at England's hopes of winning the World Cup. And when you think about it, right, 1966, yeah, was the last time we won the World Cup. And it's 2026. 60 years this year. Is this our time? It's not 59 years, it's not 61, it's 60 years. So is this our time to win the World Cup? I'm not going to talk about last night's game. We'll discuss that maybe tomorrow. But if you watched the Croatia game, woo, was that a nail-biting... Oh, 4-2, of course, was the score. We all know that by now. But man, there was a moment when we're thinking, is this going to work in our favour, or is it going to be something else? I don't know. But I'll talk about the game from last night later on. There's more to come from the World Cup, of course. There's been some surprises, of course, as we know, as we've gone through the World Cup. There's been a few surprises and a few shocks and horrors and sendings off, deservedly and otherwise. And that penalty, was it deserved or was it not? We'll discuss that at a later date. Oh, did I just give a spoiler there? Maybe I did, maybe I didn't. Maybe it's just sunshine on a rainy day. Or rain on a sunshiny day. What would you give for a bit of rain right now?

0: You know, we live in a strange old world, don't we? Did you hear about the fella who was in his 50s and he was asked for ID in a bar in Washington? He was out there with some Canadian friends for the World Cup. Decided to go to a bar for a beer before the game. Now, this guy is 53-year-old, silver-haired, with a beard. And he was asked for ID. This is a true story. He was asked for ID. Now, I know we all sort of joke on and say, oh, wouldn't it be great to be asked for ID? But yeah. Yeah. I find it quite funny. 53-year-old. He went to the Lake Cafe in a restaurant in America. And he was asked for ID. So he produced his British driving license, which obviously has his date of birth on it. And this guy behind the bar looked it up and down and says, I'll have to check with the manager. So he went to the manager and he came back a couple of minutes later and says, it was invalid, as I couldn't prove it was over 21, which of course is the legal age to drink in America. And he had to order a soft drink. He says, I ordered a soft drink, the milkshake of the month, which was the banana cream pie, while my mates enjoyed a beer. He found it quite funny. He says, I wasn't angry in the slightest. He says, it was quite funny. I was quite taken aback at first, he says. Now, if you've seen a picture of this fella, I mean, he looks, no disrespect, by the way, he looks 53. He's got a graying beard. I mean, how many 21-year-olds have a graying beard? I think there was more to it than meets the eye. He's got three grown-up kids, this fella, but he had to prove that he was over 21, and his British driving license didn't constitute adequate ID to show that he was over. I mean, you just got to look at the guy. If you don't believe me in this story, go to metro.co.uk and just Google 53-year-old man has asked for ID in Seattle before ordering... Sorry, Washington. Washington, D.C., before ordering a drink, and he was refused. My goodness gracious me. You know, when you get to a certain age, you kind of want to be refused, don't you? It's like, yeah, they think I'm underage. I mean, 53-year-old, and he had to prove that he was over 21. Give me a break. Where was the common sense in that man? And I'm talking about the barman.
1: We all have a story to tell. But what makes each one different is not how the story ends, but rather the place where it begins.
2: Molly!
1: Oh, holy God!
3: Mama says if we went across the water, they wouldn't understand the way we talk.
4: If they can't understand you, then they're not listening. You know who you are, don't you? Your buddy from Belfast, wherever they need you.

0: can imagine that, going into a pub though when you're 53 year old and being denied a drink. You've got to drink milkshake like you're a kid. Like, I'm with mummy and daddy. I mean, he's got two grown-up kids. He's 53 year old. He's in America and they won't serve him a bloomin' drink. I mean, I've heard of, you know, this Check 25 or whatever they call it. Now, the thing that gets me about that, I'm going to jump on my soapbox, Jerry. The legal age of drinking in the UK is 18. So why do they have this Check 25? What happened to the other seven years? I can't serve you if you can't prove you're over 25. I only need to prove I'm over 21, for goodness sake. Not 25. I mean, I'm 64, so I've got no problems. Hey, I tell you that, though. If you go into Iceland on a Tuesday, you can actually get 10% off if you're over the certain age. 60, as the case may be. And I was in Iceland a couple of weeks ago, and I said to the woman, I says, oh, can I have me discount, me 10%? She says, how old are you, like? I says, 64. And she went, shut up, are you? And I looked and I went, oh. And I smiled and I was like, ooh, old coy. I am actually 64. So I got my driving license out and she went, oh my God, I am so sorry. She says, I thought you were about 50. Yeah, get on with it. 50. Oh, you're my friend.
1: Every corner of my heart, let the love light carry, let the love light carry.
0: Anyways, we climb up to the end of the show. Magic. Let's have a bit of Katrina the Waves. Love, shine a light on a 54-year-old, 64-year-old. Never.

Katrina and the Waves, Love Shine a Light. That was a Eurovision Song Contest thingy bob, if I remember rightly. Anyway, that's me done, ladies and gentlemen. Thank you so much for tuning in. I do hope you've enjoyed our eclectic mix of music, our stories from around the world, and, well, my banter, I guess. I'll be back again tomorrow, of course. Tomorrow is the Bin Man Day. Woohoo! And for the first time in 3 weeks, I'll have to be putting my bins out. It's a bit smelly. I did try that bicarbonate of soda trick I told you yesterday. Didn't work. Well, that's because my bin was already smelly and it was already full of rubbish from 3 weeks ago. But hey, I'll put it out tomorrow in the bin and deal with it. You take care of yourself. Whatever you're doing, do it with a smile on your face. And Lee, a love on me. You take care. I'll have back tomorrow. See you then. Let's have a bit of racy. Oh, yes.

Ronnie Liston Smith. 1975, that one was. And welcome to Salt Towns Radio with me, Nigel Harrison. And in this part of the show, certainly got the rare grooves for you. And the jazz funk, the London grooves, especially like the Acid Jazz label and Talking Loud, stuff like that. And we've got a lot of this American stuff as well, including the London stuff and the retro house at the end of the first part of this show. Yes, old house and retro USA. And 2 hours of great, great music. Sweltering in this sun here in Liverpool, England. And with the sun coming through the window. Oh, it's so hot. So hot, but we love it. This is Cheek Cheer. It's the opening track from their debut album. It's called Tree Chic, 1978. Yes, and it is Nile Rodgers, Bernard Edwards as well. The girls, not. I think they do some backings on there. Check it out. Mm-hmm.

Nile Rodgers and Bernard Edwards at their finest. Do you know, I've got that album, Tree Chic, on vinyl, and you listen to it, it's dead good, really is dead good, and I recommend that one, yes, to listen to, and it's, the Commodores are also dead good as well, Lionel Richie and the Commodores, and on their 1977 album, just called The Commodores, this track was on it, it's called Brick House, it's cool.

I really did think that was a great little track. First time I heard it, it's a little different to the others. It does some nice slow stuff, but that is really, really good. I'm going to play you some Inner City Blues, just changing the tempo a little bit. I've got a little bit of Working Week for you here on Salt Towns Radio, and it is a cover of an old Marvin Gaye track. It's called Inner City Blues, but I think she does a really good, or they do a really good version of it. It's great singing, so check it out. And then we'll play a bit of D Influence after this.

That is Good Lover by The Influence, 1992. And before that you heard Working Week from 1985 with their version of a old Marvin Gaye song. Yeah, I'm just thinking here, I've got a great performer, underrated, very underrated. He is from London, multi-instrumentalist, jazz artist, Courtney Pine. And he had his first single in 1986. I've just stumbled across it here. It's called Children of the Ghetto. Okay, and yeah. It features the vocals of Serene Greene.

Oh, that was Karen Wheeler there, and a track called Living in the Light. You're listening to Salt Towns Radio, Old House and Retro USA, as we move into our Retro House section. With the start off with the Happy Mondays and Hallelujah, this is brilliant. And then we'll do our Retro House straight after this.

Come and Get My Loving. Yes, that is Dion. Part of the Hacienda. Well, when I went to the Hacienda in 1989, that song was a big floor filler at the time in 1989. And I went in there, and Mike Pickering was on the DJ. And I went up to him. I think it was Mike Pickering. It's all right. It looked like him. But I went up to him, asked him for this song, and he played it for me, and the whole place was all dancing away. Yes, brilliant, that. That's when we went to dance music, indeed. It went downhill after that. Right, here is another one from that era. Let Me Love You For Tonight. This is Kariah. It is brilliant. It'll take us to the hour beyond.

Well, Toots of the Maytals there, and Funky Kingston. It is, yes, I've got another funky one in a minute. Yes, by the beginning of the end. We'll tell you about that in a minute. Before that, you heard Kariah, Let Me Love You For Tonight, part of the Hacienda, kind of like, what's the Liverpool one? Quarton Park and the Kingsway in Southport, kind of music as well. Okay, so coming up in this part of the show, we've got a little bit of this rare groove, the funky stuff, the funky grooves, and we've got some blues music for you. Brilliant, isn't it? Yes, and we have got some great 70s, 60s soul, Motown, stuff like that. Some great originals for you. Summer music, isn't it? Yeah, brilliant summer music. And we've got some doo-wop and some 50s R&B, and that's all coming up between now and 2 o'clock this afternoon. Here on Salt Towns Radio is the place to be. I'm Nigel Harrison, and I've got Funky Nassau next by the beginning of the end. Yes, it's all funky.

Maceo and the Max, and that is a track called Soul Power 74, written and composed by James Brown. And Maceo Parker from Maceo and the Max was actually James Brown's saxophone. Yes. I think it's played with the Wesleys, Fred Wesleys as well, and stuff like that. The JBs, all that. Yeah, that's Maceo Parker. Now, let me introduce you. We're going to change the music slightly here, but let me introduce you to Main South, which is Michael Foy, yes, and Ryan Bellis, okay? And I've got a great little song called Little Angels. I've been playing this each and every week, different tracks from this American band from, well, they live in Virginia now, and this is Little Angels by Main South. Check it out. Blues section next.

Little Angels. The band's called Main South. Isn't that good? That, yes. It's a little bit different to what I usually play on Salt Towns Radio, Old House in Metro USA. But that is Michael Foy and Ryan Bellis. And that's for them. This is for you. It's all for you. And the Hoochie Coochie Man, Blues Section, Muddy Waters, followed by Louise. Yes, Howling Wolf.

That's Howling Wolf there. Louise, what a brilliant track that was. And before that you heard the live version of Muddy Waters. Hoochie Coochie Man. No, I'm your Hoochie Coochie Man. Is it? Yeah. No, it's just, people just say Hoochie Coochie Man. Yes. Okay. Right. Next, let me tell you a little bit of story. Yeah. A little story about Etta James. Well, in 1960, about 1961, she had a great hit, which is called I Just Want to Make Love to You. Okay. But it was only a cover from the 1955 Willie Dixon track of I Just Want to Make Love to You. I'm going to play it right now in this lovely heat. We might go do a little bit of barefooting after this.

Jamie Thomas, I spy for the FBI. Before that, you heard Robert Parker and Barefooting. But it's a little bit of James Brown whizzing through these, aren't we? I feel good. And then we'll have some Ride Your Pony.

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That's Lee Dorsey there. I think that one is in the Commitments or something like that. Before they heard James Brown, I Feel Good. Now it's James Ray. It's an original. I've got my mind set on here before we play a couple of doo-wop tracks back to back.

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Oh, it's gone back a bit. James Ray. I said I'm going to do doo-wop. I think this is doo-wop. Yeah. Georgia Lee, the very first recording of Johnny Angels. Ever seen Mermaids?

That's Dion and the Belmonts, and I Wonder Why. I've got to keep this going and going. If that's Domino 50s R&B, I'm ready.

Big Maybelle, whole lot of shaking going on. Before that, you had Fats Domino, I'm Ready. Couple more to go. Boogie Woogie Country Girl next, before the grand finale. Check it out.

yes, that was Big Joe Turner from 1954 and a track called Boogie Woogie Country Girl. And I'm afraid that's all we've got time for. You've been listening to Old House and Retro USA here on Salt Sounds Radio with me, Nigel Harrison. And come back next week at the same time, 12 o'clock midday, for another Old House and Retro USA. And I hope you've enjoyed the show. And I'm going to wish you a very good afternoon in the hot sun. Yes, we are in the UK. And I'm going to say ciao to you. But I'm going to leave you with the original Dick Powell, Ruby Keeler, I Only Have Eyes For You. Check this one out. I'm going to say ciao to you. See you all next week. Ciao.

Hello, and thanks for tuning in and listening to this week's episode of This Is Ska. I'm your host, Mitta Goodwin, and we just heard Althea and Donna with Top Ranking. Before that, Joe Gibbs brought us Reggae Train, starting things off After the Rain by the Skatalites. Up next, three tracks from the two-tone era. We're going to start off with Bad Manners, Can Can, released on the 12th of June back in 1981.

That was Embarrassment, performed live at Pink Pop Festival on June 8, 1981 by Madness. Before that, the Specials brought us Ghost Town, which was released on the 12th of June back in 1981, and also released that same day Can Can as a single by Bad Manners. You're tuned in and listening to This Is Ska. I'm your host, Mitta Goodwin. Check us out on social medias at This Is Ska Radio. Up next, we have a track by The Donkey Show, whose percussionist, Robert Dominguez, celebrates his birthday on the 13th of this month. Here's Jump to Dance.

0: righteousness.
1: And that was The Stage by The Toasters, whose bassist Matt Malice, or former bassist, celebrates his birthday on the 9th of June. Before that, from Chicago.

0: What's up, everybody? 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
1: Warning! Warning! Atomic frequency engaged. No shelter.

That was the A100s with their title track to the forthcoming album on Pirate Press, Rude and Lovely. Before that, the Agrolites brought us Superatomic off of their album that just dropped on Friday. If you haven't checked it out, do yourself a favor. It's fantastic. And starting things off, The Beat, aka The English Beat, with Doors of Your Heart. All three acts and a ton of others will be performing at this year's Supernova International Ska Festival in Fort Monroe, Virginia. I'll be spinning on the 12th to open up the show. Hope to see some of you there. I'm Mitta Goodwin. This is Ska. And up next, three tracks emailed to us at thisisskaradio@gmail.com. We're going to start things off with Trying to Change, Few Thoughts.

Hi, Robin here, Sex Play with the Rec in Utrecht, the Netherlands. This is our new single, Talk to Me. And you're listening to This is Ska with your host, Mira Good.

That was three tracks emailed to us at thisisscaradio@gmail.com. The Rags from the Netherlands brought us Talk to Me. Before that, a brand new track by the G-Men from Sweden, Backstabber, and starting this off from the UK, Few Thoughts bringing us Trying to Change. I'm your host, Mitta Goodwin. This is Ska, and up next, helping us celebrate Dean Olmstead's saxophonist for Let's Go Bowling's birthday on the 13th, Esta Noche.

Introducing myself as your haze from space. I am no Skylarker. I'm only known as a conquering ruler.

We just heard three more tracks by legends from Jamaica who are performing at this year's Supernova International Ska Festival on the 12th and 13th of September in Fort Monroe, Virginia. If you want to find out more information, go to supernovaska.com. We heard Susan Cottigan with Fever, Marsha Aitkins, Emotion, and starting things off, Derek Morgan, Conquering Ruler. I'll be there spinning on the 12th. Hope to see you there. But up next, released on June 12th, back in 1981, The Scuddos with Yes, Yes, Yes. Yeah!

Stephen Lawrence, Colin Roach, Charlene Ellis, Latisha Shakespeare, Jerry Gross, Cynthia Jarrett, Joy Gardner.

That was A Selection by Fishbone. Before that, the Selector brought us Breakdown, and starting things off, the Skados, or Skados. Yes, yes, yes. Right here on This Is Ska. I'm your host, Mitta Goodwin. We are in our second hour. Hope you're enjoying the music. Up next, the title track to Elephant Rhythm by St. Petersburg Ska Jazz Review, which was released on the 12th of June back in 2016.

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1: Yeah, it's all you know.
0: So what do you think about that? Why do you think that's true?
2: I don't know, it's better that way, I don't know why.
0: The nice girls go with you?
2: No.
0: Why do you think of the skinhead?
3: I don't like it at all. I don't like the hair to be too long. I like it a nice length, but I don't like really short. I think

0: What is a skin disease?
1: He's a much smarter just person than a hippie or a rocker. He looks smarter, his hair always looks cleaner. His appearance is much cleaner, I think.
2: You've got to talk the way other people talk. You can't walk around and sort of be well spoken, stuck up type. I don't think anyone would accept you like that.
3: Hey yo, this is Pato.
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That was The House That Love Forgot by The Chains off their brand new album. Before that, the Bakesies brought us Clutching at Straws since 1984. And starting things off, Elephant Rhythm by St. Petersburg Ska Jazz Review. I'm your host, Mitta Goodwin. This is Ska. 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And make sure to like and follow the bands, the stations, and the labels that bring you great music. Up next, three brand new tracks. We're going to start things off with Is This What You Want? By Threat Level Burgundy.

7 years in a coma. You're the last one I remember. The first name I say when I wake up. But all around us is different. We're older than we feel, but younger than we look. 7 years isn't all that long.

That was Who's Coming Home by Harry Katz and the Pistachios. Before that, The Arrogance Brought Us, Apollo 16, and Threat Level Burgundy. Is this what you want? Right here on This Is Ska, and I hope that ska from all around the world and every era is exactly what you want, and that's why you keep coming back week after week to listen to this show. Very much appreciate it. I'm Mitta Goodwin. This is Ska. And up next, celebrating Buford O'Sullivan's birthday on June 7th, here's Buford O'Sullivan and the Robots. A little bit.

0: that was Warsaw, Poland Brothers with No Train to Yucca. Aaron Poland celebrates his birthday on the 9th of June. Before that, Big D and the Kids Table brought us Pinball. Alex Stern celebrates his birthday on the 11th. And starting things off, celebrating his birthday on the 7th, Buford O'Sullivan and the Robots with A Little Bit. Right here on This Is Ska, where we bring you a lot of bit of ska from around the world and every era. I'm Mitta Goodwin. Thanks for joining us. And as always, skank responsibly.
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Hello, good evening. It's Elaine. It's Latin Grooves on Salt Hounds Radio. I'm here until 9 with a great selection of music, Latin music even, from around the world. A little bit of everything. Salsa, bachata, Brazilian, Latin jazz and lots more. We're on Alexa, my tuner, and also you can download the Alexa skill and Android app off the website. Hope you're well and the heat's not too hot for you, but you're managing to keep cool. Cool. Lots and lots of water. It really does help because that's what I've been doing. And it definitely works. Give it a try and just stay in the cool if you can, if it's possible. Now, you've just heard Al Escobar. I've not played that for ages. It's called Tighten Up. And they were a band in the 50s and 60s, Latin music project led by Colombian pianist and band leader Al Escobar. And they were famous for pioneering Afro-Cuban jazz, boogaloo, Latin soul, and so on, as they say. But it was a good, nice little track to start the show. I've got two new songs, Brazilian songs as well today, and others, and lots more to tell you as the evening goes. So I hope you can stay with me. Maybe you're sitting out in the garden, probably the best place to be at the moment, somewhere cool, away from the sun. And just enjoy your evening. This is Los Titanes and they are from Colombia and it's called Tucson.

It's a bit of dancing in the sunshine in the evening because it gets dark a little bit later now, doesn't it? For a while, anyway. And this is Tito Rodriguez, and it's called Donde Estabas 2. So we listen to Elaine, and it's Latin Grooves on Salt Times Radio. Good evening.

Another great salsa sound there. And this is Daniel Moncion, and it's some bachata. It'll sound different altogether, and it's called Si Te Vas.

was Daniel Muncian. And the next one is from Yuri and Celia Cruz. Celia Cruz is from Cuba and the other lady is Mexican. And I do like this. Not played this one for ages.

Laugh at the End, I like that. And that was called Kimberra. I think that was quite a good one. And good evening to Irene. I hope you're well, Irene. And coping with this heat, I mean, it really is hot. And there's not really a lot you can do. You just have to sort of find your way around it, don't you? Find the little places where it's cooler. But as I said earlier in the show, water really does help. It's helped me anyway, coping with it. Just hot, lots of cold water. I don't know what else to suggest except hide from the sun, hide in the shade. But anyway, I hope you can cope with it well. And Irene, thanks for popping in and having a listen into. So I thought with that in mind, we're going to play Arrow, and it's their song Hot, Hot, Hot.

Yeah, that's about right. I think he said everything that we needed to say, really. And unfortunately, he's not with us anymore. He was born the 16th November 1949 and he died the 15th of September 2010. And he was a calypso and soca musician, regarded as the first superstar of soca from Montserrat. That's where he was from. And internationally, what did they say about him? Let me just get back to that. His biggest hit was what you've just heard now, back in 1982, and then from the original by Arrow and numerous later versions. In fact, I do have another version, and I put them both. I thought I'll do one or the other. So I might do that one next week if it's still hot. Who knows? It's the same song, but just done a little bit different. But I did like that one. But please stay cool if you can. And you're listening to Elaine on Salt Times Radio, has said Latin Grooves. So, and birthday, it's a birthday. Lidias Ochoa. He was born on the 22nd of June 1946, which was Monday, I think. And he's a guitarist, singer, songwriter, and record producer from Cuba. He's actually touring. He's always doing something. He's a very active man. He started playing at 6 years old, playing the guitar. And in 1978, he joined the group Quartetta Patria. And it says a group that was founded in 1939. And he was their leader. He wears a cowboy hat. That's his trademark. He's also a Grammy winner as well. So I thought I'd play this song. It's called Carnival. And it's got that group in as well as him and Manu Dibango. And I think this is rather good. So happy birthday to him. And if it's your birthday anytime soon, I wish you all the very best.

Yeah, it was a good track, I think. I hope you did like it too. And Mandibango is from Cameroon, musician, songwriter, and he played saxophone. So that was all of them. It was a nice, nice sunny record, I think. Summery. Get you in the mood, I think. This music does that for me anyway. It makes me think of the sun and nice places. Now, what's going on around the world? Oh, it's a football, did you know? I think you might do. Last couple of weeks I've played little bits and pieces in tribute, in a way, I suppose. And today I'm going to play a couple of tracks here. I've got some more as well later, because Brazil's playing tonight, and I thought it was 10 o'clock, but it's actually 11 here in the UK, and they're playing Scotland. So I thought I'd play some music from both places. And this is, the first one is a salsa group from Scotland. I've not actually played any of their music for ages. They're called Salsa Celtica. And they are really good. They're a little bit different to a lot of other groups. And they've travelled all around the world, and that's where they got all the different sounds and the different ideas from. So it says here, Scottish group that plays a fusion of salsa music with traditional Scottish instruments, including elements of folk and jazz. And this one is called Yo Me Boy Maggie's Pancakes.

There's certainly a few instruments in that one. Can you imagine what the noise will be like tonight in the game with all that going on? Plus also the Brazilian music. So that is tonight, 24th of June. Whatever happens, good luck to both teams, all I can say. It's easier that way, isn't it? I need to say hello to a few people as well. Just realise the time has gone really quickly for me this evening. So it's hi to Chris Ironside, Debbie Dixon, Pauline Sully, Jess Nightingale and Tony Rigster-Wright. I hope everybody is well out there. And also to Abigail Wiley. And thanks ever so much for all your support and everything. And Peter David James as well. I hope all of you are managing to keep cool on this very hot evening. Apparently it's going to be hotter tomorrow, but we shall see. Just played a song. Well, they're from Scotland, so I thought we'd play something or somebody from Brazil. And this is Chris Delano. I do have some new Brazilian music, so we'll be playing them a bit later. But this is nice.

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And that was Chiquito Team Band with Coração de Salvaque. And before that was Chris Delano, a Brazilian lady, with a song called A Felicidade. And I played that, as you know, Brazil's playing Scotland tonight. And it's at Miami Stadium in Miami Gardens in Group C. It said it was 10 o'clock. I thought, oh, I might watch that. But now I've been told it's 11 o'clock. Of course, the actual game starts. And it's late, isn't it? It's going to be late tonight. But anyway, we shall see how it goes. We need to listen to music as well here on Sultan's Radio. So some people do both, though. They listen to football and listen to people on the radio. So you can do both. Now, I haven't done any events. I realise the time. I'm excused today. It's the heat. It's you do things different in heat. But anyway, a few things I've noticed have come up. First of all, we'll start with Kazambo, Nareste, and that's Abigail Wiley. She's got an event on July the 19th, SBK Sunday. It's at the Fulwood Tennis Club in Preston. It's a matinee, obviously, 2 till 6 p.m. You'll find her on Facebook as well. And also, Abigail does classes at the same venue on different days. So that is something to check out. It's Highgate Avenue, Preston. Yeah, that was that one. And the other one I noticed before was Not Just De Salsa. All the W's, notjustdesalsa.uk. They only just put that one out. That's on Friday, the 10th of July, 8 till 11 in the evening. In fact, 8 till 11.59, a minute before midnight. They're calling it the July Party Night, and it's at Rainwright Club in Blackpool. That's all the W's, notjustdesalsa.co.uk. So that's just a couple of new ones for next month. And all the W's, sweetsalsa.co.uk, Julia and Steve. They do classes at the Samlesbury War Memorial Hall, and that is in Blackburn. I haven't got a date for anything. They normally have an event on the first Saturday of the month, and they do classes as well, so that's something else you can perhaps check out. There's something I saw earlier today I thought might be of interest. Again, this is on Friday, and it's in... is this the one on the beach? Oh, yeah, I thought this sounded really nice, but unfortunately I don't live down there. It's in Brighton, and it's on the beach. It's a free event. It's by Timber Merchant, and it says it's near where the bandstand is, and the finest selection of mostly Cuban and Puerto Rican music from the past and present, from 5 p.m. So that's Friday at 5 p.m. and it's Las Dos Alas. That's how it just came up. I saw it, if you can check that one out. And it says, Cuba and Puerto Rico are two wings of a bird. So that was that one. And Salsa Fab have got something down in Oxford on Friday. So it's either Oxford or Brighton, depending where you are. And it's El Rincon Cuba Salsa Party in Alfred Street, Oxford. And they've got Osley, I think that's how you pronounce it, and he's from Cuba. And that is open from 8:15 p.m. And you'll find all of those events on Facebook. Cubanissimo, who worked with Salsa Pub, it's Fabiola Avida, and they work together. It's all the W's, cubanissimo.co.uk for Cubanissimo, and they're at the East Oxford Conservative Club in James Street. They do classes there every Thursday at 8 p.m. Just a couple of things to tell you there. See if we'll find any more maybe later. See how we go. And before that, I want to play some more music. And this is Mark Anthony.

That was called Punta Cana. Mark Anthony, he's got such a great voice, I think. And just a bit of information, I mentioned about the afternoon matinee with Abigail. Irene was saying that Sunday afternoon socials are good, with a very friendly atmosphere. She has been there a few times, so thank you for that. It was interesting and good to get somebody's somebody who's been there lets us know what it's like. But have a great time if you go anyway. Enjoy that. Now, something very sad last week. It happened. A singer who was very, very popular called Alex Bueno. He was a singer and guitarist from Dominican Republic. He was born the 6th of September 1963 and he died on the 18th last week of this month, this year. And it's such a shame. I've looked at lots of videos and bits and pieces of him and he just seems such a nice person. I've read a lot about him and he really loved singing. He loved what he did. His genres was merengue and bachata, but he was also into salsa, bolero, merengue, tipico and ballad music as well. And he had some nicknames, El Maya Imbito and El Rocino de la Sierra. I don't know. I never got a translation, which I normally do. His mother and grandmother sang and played the guitar, and his father played the guitar and violin, and his brother, Felipe Bueno, was a singer as well. So it was in the family, and it's very, very sad when you lose someone. And he was only young, far too young to leave us all, I think. Anyway, he wasn't very well. And what else can I tell you about him? He's quite an interesting life. A singer and guitarist. He specialised in those what I've just told you. That's what I'd already written down. So does it tell you anything more interesting? He says the child of Santiago Bueno and Francisca Lopez. That was his mum and dad. And he grew up surrounded by music, as we've just mentioned, and he was just a really happy man. Everyone seemed to really like him, and he'll be sadly missed on out there with all the music, never to be forgotten. And this is called Ki Cara Mas Conita.

Certainly did have a lot of energy, didn't he? And enjoyed what it was doing. So that was Alex Buena, Never to be Forgotten. Here's some music from Calle Real, Ya Lo Sé.

I just think that is such a good track. It's one of my favourite ones. I like lots and lots of music, but it just really appeals to me. I hope you did enjoy it as well. Now, one of the new songs I mentioned, they're both Brazilian from different people. This one is from Far Out Recordings, a London-based record label down in London. I mention them probably nearly every week. And it was founded in 1994 by DJ and record producer Joe Davis. I had the other one from this album. I haven't got the album yet. The album actually comes out on the 10th of July, and they always get a couple of tracks before. So this one is called Nea Posso Viver Sim Osse, and it's Bruno Burley, and he's a songwriter, poet, multi-instrumentalist from Brazil, and his songs are simple, direct and full of tender nuance, it says. I've got one or two of his albums over the, I don't know, 3 years now. I think I've been getting music from these people, which is really nice. So this, it says he shares his new single, which is, I've just told you the name, and the third album, Semi Frontieres. It's co-written by Burley, Bruno, and his longtime collaborator, Batata Boy. The song features a string section arranged and conducted by Dutch composer Jörg Bergman, and it captures the spirit of the album as a whole, shaped equally by Bruno's close-knit northeastern Brazilian community and the international friendships and collaborations that touring has brought. So I'll play the song for you now. It's nice. It's different to what I've just heard. It's slower. But, you know, I've been getting his music for quite a while, and I've seen a change in the way he writes and the way he sings. I think it's very good. So here is Bruno.

and it just finishes just like that. But no, he has got a nice voice and very talented. So a big thank you to Fora Recordings and to Jake, who sends me the music. And, nice, we've got a good crew down there who do a very good job and have lots and lots of great music on their books, the artists, Brazilian and other countries as well. And where am I now? What am I doing? Yes, the timer. It's Elaine and it's Latin Grooves, and this is Sultan's Radio. I'm here every Wednesday between 7 and 9. I hope you've enjoyed the music so far. Thanks ever so much for your company, your messages and your support and everything. I do appreciate it. And it's a little bit cooler in here. I was a bit concerned tonight. I wondered if it would be too hot. I've got the window open, which is a good thing. And it's okay so far. I've found that different parts of your house or wherever you are, your garden, whatever, you can always find somewhere where it's cooler than the rest of it. We shall see. They do say it's going to be hotter tomorrow, and I don't know. I was told it was going to be rain or be different on Friday. I was just thinking about that beach party in Brighton. Well, you can dance in the rain, can't you? As long as it's a little bit cooler for dancing, that would be nice. Now, this is Arabella, and it's called Quanto Tienes, Quanto Vales.

was a good track too, I thought. Now this next one, I'm playing this just for Irene. It was Irene who pointed them out to me quite a while back now. And they're called Cachet. They're from Toronto, a salsa band formed in 2002 in their December. And it says about them, the musicians committed to the development of original material. And the album was called Blended. And the song is called Contigo. And it translates to With You.

good, aren't they? So it was nice to get a recommendation for music. And so I'll say thanks to Irene, and she did enjoy it as well. But maybe it's different. They had a good sound to them, I think. I'll just have a look for some more. I hadn't thought of it for a while. I shall do that. Now I want to do, it's a sort of football, but it's, well, it is football, but it's a birthday today. 24th of June 1987 was the day that Lionel Messi was born, and he is also known as Leo Messi, an Argentina professional footballer. And apparently, just saying about him, he plays as a forward for and captain. Lost it again. So much information. I write a lot of it down myself, but you can't remember everything that you do. And he was captain for both Major League Soccer club Inter Miami and the Argentina national team. So he's been playing, as of course, at this last week's with Argentina, and he is rather good. It says he's widely regarded as one of the greatest players in history. And he set numerous records for individual accolades won through his professional footballing career. And I won't go on, there's so many. I'll be here for a week telling you all the things. Just a few things I wrote down. Captain Argentina national team, which I said. And basically what I've just mentioned too. At the age of 13, he moved to Spain and he joined Barcelona. And he made his competitive debut at 17 years old, and that was October 2004. So we wish him a happy birthday. Again, mentioned earlier about birthdays, if it's your birthday, I wish you all the same. And I'm going to play some music from Argentina, and I have played this before, but not for ages. I just think they're good. They're called De Byers, and they're a tango fusion musical group, dance and electronic. The genre is a fusion world, tango, just mentioned pop, and the electronic one. And it says music released in more than 8 countries. They do concerts with visual production, digital art. I bet that's fabulous to see that. They played, obviously, in Argentina, Brazil, Paraguay, Mexico, USA, toured China, which is quite an unusual, not that many sort of other groups have toured around there. Their motto: capture, absorb the sound of the world, create a new one without rules. And I'm going to play this one. It was a compilation of tango music that I got ages ago, and they were on there, and I thought, oh, this is nice, I like them. I did get in touch with them. It was them I did, yeah, because at the time I couldn't find any information about them, and there wasn't much on the album. There were so many different artists on there, there wasn't too much. And I got in touch and asked them where they were. That was it, and they sent me all the details. So this is Merger Tango.

0: it's so good. I'm just thinking, it's also as it came to the end, they should use that for the football as well. It really is a great track. Hope you liked it. Just a bit of information about tango. It originated in the streets of Buenos Aires, Argentina, and Montevideo, Uruguay, in the late 19th century. It's derived from the milonga, a lively, suggestive Argentina dance, and the habanera of Cuba and West Indies. By the 1920s, it became a popular ballroom dance in Europe and the USA. It is said Argentine tango is felt in the heart and not the feet. And what else? From Argentina, you've got classical music, they call it art music. Folk music is popular, it was the 20th century. And so there you are. A little bit of interest of the music. It's almost sort of, we listen to things, don't we? And we see things, but don't always look into what's behind the situations of it or where it came from. That. And I like to know things. I'm nosy like that. But I just find it interesting, and I hope that, you know, works for you and you enjoy hearing little bits and pieces. Now I'm going to play another song. This is really for the weather, to do with the weather. It's Trini Lopez, and it's called Cuando Caliente el Sol, and it translates to When the Sun Heats. He's from Trinidad, and he was of Mexican descent. He was born the 15th of May 1937 and he died the 11th of August 2020. He was 83 and singer, guitarist, actor. He never married. What a waste. Oh. But he seemed a very happy person. I looked him up. He was in the film Dirty Dozen as well in 1967 with Lee Marvin, Charles Bronson, Telly Savalas, all names that you may remember. And apparently he designed two guitars for the Gibson Guitar Corporation, now collector's items. Gosh, I bet they're worth an awful lot of money. I will have to look that up, but just out of interest. Sorry, I'm making noises here, banging things. I'm going to play a song now. I like this.
1: Amor,

Well, it certainly is hot when the sun heats. I like that. That's a nice little song that I will throw in today because of the weather. And a bit of interest here, Irene was telling me, and I didn't know this, I haven't seen it anyway, and I know it will be true, if Irene's told me. She believes that Argentina tango was originally danced for two men, sort of dancing together. So there's some more interesting things. There's lots of interesting things about everything out there. So have a look round. If you hear any more, let me know. Thanks very much for that, Irene. So that's something I didn't know. Now I'm going to play the other Brazilian one because I've looked at the time. It's gone so quick today. I don't know. Some days it just does. This comes from Brazil Calling, and that is David McLaughlin over in Brazil. And he promotes Brazilian music of all genres all over the place. And he originally came from Ireland and he lives over there. He must like it. Oh, a lovely place. I'd love to go. I've never been to Brazil. I'm on the list. Now, this was, they do volumes and send out to all the different people. And there was quite a lot of tracks on there. So I've chosen this one because I thought it was quite nice. And what it says about the song, Samba Triste, it is, and it says, few recordings illustrate the continuity of Brazilian songs as elegantly as this encounter between Terra Blanco and Marcel Powell. The composition was originally written by Terra's grandfather, Billy Blanco, alongside Baden Powell, one of the most influential guitarists and composers in Brazilian music history. Now, there you are. That's quite a long history thing going on there. And it says, by bringing together the descendants of both artists, this new interpretation transforms a classic work into a dialogue between generations, highlighting the enduring legacy of Brazilian songwriting traditions. Now, it's definitely a little bit of history going on here. And you're going to hear it today. When did I get this? I think it was yesterday. And it's now on Latin Grooves with me, Elaine.

That really was nice, wasn't it? I've only heard it a couple of times, so I think I got it. It might have been today. I think it was like yesterday. I don't know what day it is with the hot weather. My brain's, you know, not working as normal. No, it's nice, that one. I'm pleased that I chose that one. But there were some really good tracks today, so I shall play some more in the future. And Irene was saying she likes that Samba track. So thanks, Irene. I'm glad you enjoyed it. So it was interesting to get somebody else's sort of comment on something, because, you know, I know what I like. I like everything. But so it was interesting if someone else likes it as well. So there you are. But I heard it first on Latin Grooves. I get some really interesting music, and without people like those who send me some, I'd never have come across them. I'd probably never heard them. And I do a lot of research. I'm always looking for new ideas and things. So I'm very pleased. I was right and say thank you as well, always. Now, this is a nice version of Guantanamera, and it's Jose Feliciano, who's a really good singer.

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This is one of the verses from a famous poet, José Martí.

0: like that version. He certainly gets the yodins going, doesn't he? Very talented man. I'm going to play some more music. This is from, they're from Cuba, Spanish Harlem Orchestra. But before that, I need to let you listen to this.
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0: I'm a bit slow today. I blame the weather. I really will.
1: 24 hours a day, 7 days a week, 52 weeks a year. Salt Tones Radio, always there for you.

Sometimes called La Musica Es Mi Vida, Spanish Harlem Orchestra. Like that, I thought it looked good. I've just realised the time, it's gone over so very quickly. I'll do another track and then I'll tell you who's on after me. So on Saturday, the 27th, England are playing Panama, the New York, New Jersey, it's at the stadium East Rutherford. And so good luck to, well, you know, UK, I'm here, I live here, but no, good luck to them. I mean, the fans love it, don't they? They enjoy it. I listened to bits and pieces on the radio of the games and the excitement and that. It is something very special. So I thought I'd play something from Ruben Blades, because he is from Panama. He was born in 1948. He's one of the most successful singer-songwriters in the history of Panamanian music and salsa, actor, musician, politician as well, and lots more skills. His genres, Afro-Cuban, salsa, Latin, jazz, and he composed many hits. Yeah, he was a lawyer as well. And this is Ruben with ECS del Solar group, and I like this. See what you think. So good luck to both teams.

So that was Reuben Blades, and I just need to tell you who's on after me. So it's Wednesday all day, and it's Joe Waring. He's on 9 till 11 with 60s and 70s show. Plays some good music on that one. And 11 till midnight is the Linda Law Soul Show. Now there's plenty of great shows here on Soul Times Radio. I'll just mention a couple. I can't mention them all, but if you go onto the website, you can have a look. There's so many great shows and genres to suit everybody's taste. So you've got on what day we know. Yeah, Joe does another one on Friday, 9 till 11. And then on a Monday between 7 and 8 is Jess Nightingale. She does different genres every week. Tony Rigster Wright, he does a Saturday morning between 10 and midday with real tunes as music from the films. And also he does a metal show, Rigster's Metal Bar, on Tuesdays between 9 and 11. I do another show on a Sunday between 10 and 12, and that is Easy Like Sunday Morning. So you've got songs from musicals and films and a mix of other music. And don't forget, Chris Ironside does a breakfast show here on the station Saturday and Sunday. Weekend Wake Up, that is 8 till 10, not the other way around. In the morning breakfast show. So he's here every weekend as well. So there are just a few, and if you check out all the others. I'm just looking at the time. I've got time for this just about, I think. That was Reuben Blades from Panama, and I'd like to play something from the UK. There aren't too many, but there's a group called Meron Garda. They were actually formed in the UK in 1997, but the members are from all over the place, actually. Mexico, Dominican Republic, and Italy, and so on. And their genres are merengue and salsa, and they're one of the few European salsa bands to secure a commercial record deal. And this is their version of Bob Marley's No Woman, No Cry.

That is a really great version of that song. I love Bob Marley, I love reggae music. So just down to my last track, running out of time. Thank you ever so much for your company today. Really appreciate you and your messages, all your support every week and everything. So please take care in this weather, won't you? Keep cool. Have a great weekend. I hope to be back here next week with some more Latin grooves. And I'm going to leave you with something from Laurindo Almeida Trio. It's called TMO. So whatever you're doing, say take care. And I shall catch you next time.

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2: Number 10.

Oh, yes, the sounds of Manfred Mann and She's Just Like a Woman. Hello and good evening. My name is Joe Waring, because it always is, because that is my name. And we're featuring the top 10 from a top 10 countdown from 1966, week ending the 15th of September 1966. Nine. That was number 10. This is number 9.

0: Oh yes, David and Jonathan, the lovers of the world united, counting down the top 10 songs from 1965.
1: Number 8.
2: 1965.
0: Lee Dorsey, and he's working very hard.

0: Well, yeah, there you go. Working in a Coal Mine, of course, from Lee Dorsey. Now, this next particular record, I have this next tune. It's a fond memory of mine because I played it to death. And my sisters didn't agree with this. You see, I have six sisters and another brother. And I used to drive them mad with this tune. The ones that were living at the house at the time, anyway.
1: Seven.
0: They might remember it well.

0: Yes, Napoleon the 14th, and they're coming to take me away, haha. And what was so unusual about that particular tune was the B-side. The B-side was written in mirror image. The label and everything on the other side was written in mirror image. And when you put the record on the B-side, it was the song backwards. And if you put the Arm of the Turntable on at the end of the record, if you could, unless it ejected, of course, you could rewind the song backwards and it would play properly. Really weird. I don't know these things that happened in the 70s.
1: Six.
0: Or even the 60s. There's a Beatles number by Cliff Bennett and the Rebel Rousers.

0: Did I tell her that I need?
1: Oh yes, Cliff Bennett and his Rebel Rousers, and Got to Get You Into My Life. And for those that have just joined us, a very warm welcome to you. We're doing the countdown from 1966, the top 10 countdown, week ending the 15th of September. And if you stay tuned for an hour, we'll be playing the top 10 of the 70s, featuring 1977, week ending the 23rd of July. Oh, it's all happening here, isn't it? Oh, we love it.
2: Number 5.
1: And number 5, of course, is the summery sounds of the Beach Boys. Oh, what a perfect record for this sort of weather we're having today. And it's going to carry on all week. I've got a special announcement about my Friday show as well.

0: Oh yes, the Beach Boys, God Only Knows. And guess what we got for you now?
1: Number
2: and
1: 4.
2: Now, let's slow down the mood.
0: It's not Elvis.

0: Oh yes, Roy Orbison and Too Soon to Know. Is it me or did that just sound like I Can't Help Falling in Love by Elvis Presley? It did to me. Anyway, our next song at number three was a double A-side. So we're going to play both of those double A-sides. Are you ready?
1: Three.
2: In the town where I was born.
0: Of course it's the Beatles.
2: Lived a man who sailed to sea.
0: But what was the other A-side?
2: And he told

0: yellow submarine.
1: Sing along.
0: Yellow submarine, yellow submarine.
2: Bust on ahead, bust on ahead, bust on ahead.

Oh yes, a double A side, The Beatles and Yellow Submarine. But what was the other song on that particular album, or should I say single? Of course, that was from Magical Mystery Tour album. Yes, this was the other A side of Yellow Submarine. Which side do you prefer?

0: Oh yes, Mr. Jim Reeves and Distant Drums. Number two in the chart in this year of 1966, week ending the 15th of September. Yes, and we're going to have, after this next tune, 1977. So what tunes are we going to have for them in the top 10? Well, that's week ending the 15th of, 1977, week ending the 23rd of July. You can tell it's live, folks, can't you? Okay, let's just play this number one sound. It's the Small Faces.
1: One.
0: Then it's 1977. My favourite year, or one of them anyway.

0: So there we have it, the top 10 of 1966. Stand by for 1977.
1: Station with the
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0: And up 7 places from 17 to number 10 is this one from John Miles. Yes, he had another hit apart from music. This is called Slow Down.

0: Oh yes, a very underrated singer in the 70s. That was John Miles and Slow Down, featuring the charts from 1977, weekend in the 23rd of July. And up two places from number 11 to number 9.
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1: And now it's time for something a little bit more rowdy. It's the Sex Pistols. At number 8. And it was also number 8 last week. 1977.

0: Oh, yes, the Sex Pistols. What did you think of the show so far?
1: It was good. It was great. It was wonderful. Bravo. More.
0: Thank you very much indeed, Waldo. And I don't know what the other guy's called from the Muppets. In the meantime, let's change the music right round with Gladys Knight and the Pips. Number 7 last week, this week also number 7. July 1977. Baby, don't change your mind.

Gladys Knight and a pip, pip, pip. In the meantime, here's a story to tell. All about Angelo. It's Brotherhood of Man.

Oh yes, Brotherhood of Man and Angelo playing you those 70s hits from 1977. And just to remind you about my show on Friday night between 9 and 11 p.m. Yes, I know it's going to be still be hot over the weekend, apparently. So what we're going to do, we're going to be playing some of those summer hits, those old summer hits and from the 60s, 70s and 80s. All summer hits, just to keep you nice and cool when you're relaxing on a Friday night. You might not want to relax on a Friday night, but we're going to play those cool sounds on a Friday night. But that's Friday night between 9 and 11. That's my Anything Goes radio show. Can't roll my lips at the moment because it's too dry. And okay, let's carry on with our next tune. And I think there's a fanfare in order.

0: ELP, Emerson, Lake and Palmer, and Fanfare for the Common Man.
1: His name is Joe Waring, because that's his name, and it always is.
2: Freeze, I'm Ma Baker. Put your hands in the air, give me all your money.
3: This is the story of Ma Baker.

0: Oh yes, Marv Baker. And of course, that was the sounds of Boney M.
1: Number two.
0: Yes, number two. It was down one. So number one. And we got a classic tune coming up after this. And then it's going to be our 80s number one show. Gosh, where does the time go? Hey, that rhymes.

0: yes, hot chocolate. Do you feel like a hot chocolate now? Or is that going to be too hot? Okay, we're playing the top 10 of 1977, weekend in the 23rd of July, and this next tune is number one, and I've only got one thing to say about that, and that is this.
1: This song will sound great through your headphones.
0: Yes, this will sound good through your headphones, so I shall shut up now and let the music play. Stand by for our 80s number one show right after this.
2: Number one.

0: Oh, yes, of course. Donna Summer and I Feel Love. Okay, it's time for the number ones of the 80s.
1: Middlewich to Nantwich, Northwich to Sandbach, Holmes Chapel to Winsford, and everywhere in between. 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

0: Oh yes, Diana Ross and Chain Reaction. Yes, we're in the number one sounds, and this year it's 1985. Uh-oh.
1: Look, everyone, he's coming through the doors.
2: Brilliant! He didn't even open them!
1: He's here!
3: Quick, Rick, do the speech.
4: Hey, kids, stop smogging and pay attention to me! Because if you're a wild-eyed loner standing at the gates of oblivion, then hitch a ride with us, because we're on the last freedom moped out of nowhere city. And we haven't even told our parents!

0: Yes, Rick Mayall and all the other guys from the Young Ones, and of course Mr. Cliff Richard, or should we say,
1: thanks, hold on. Bye. Right, kids, if you don't buy this record, then you're an utter.
0: I always forget about the bit on the end of that particular tune. Yes. Cliff Richard and the Young Ones from the popular TV show, The Young Ones, and now it's time to slow things right down. And a different corner, a classic from Mr. George Michael.

Yes, we're now into 1986. Rock Me Amadeus, Falco. I think he had one more hit, but it wasn't a very good hit. It wasn't as good as that particular one anyway. Okay, it's time for our comedy record of the year, of this particular year, and it's this one. It's called The Chicken Song.

Yes, and that was Spitting Image Limited and the Chicken Song. And would you believe that was number one for 3 weeks? That was our 570th number one since the UK charts began. So what was 571? Well, it was this one. A remake of Norman Greenbaum's tune, Spirit in the Sky. This in time, it was Doctor and the Medics. Also number one for 3 weeks.

Oh yes, Spirit in the Sky from Norman Green, but not Norman Green Band, that was Doctor and the Medics. Here's Madonna. I think we've missed one out, but don't worry. We shall rectify that after this tune. Should have been Wham, shouldn't it?

Oh yes, 3 weeks at number one. Madonna and Papa Don't Preach, that was 573. The song that got to number one since the chart began, and I've missed out 572. How naughty of me. I'll tell you what we'll do. We'll go back in time and play number 572 right now. Oh yes, it's Wham and the Edge of Heaven. 2 weeks at number one for this one.

0: get those ice cubes on your belly or...
1: And now, let's slow down the mood.
0: Oh yes, number one for 3 weeks, Christa Berg and the Lady in...

Well, yes, the sounds of Mr. Boris Gardner and I Wanna Wake Up With You. And that was number one for, would you believe it, another 3 weeks. Yes, there's a lot of three-weekers in the charts and, well, should I say number ones in the charts. And this is 1986 and we're going to August 1986 right now. And this was actually 4 weeks at number one. Yay! Originally done by Harold Melvin and the Blue Notes and Thelma Houston. People always forget about the Thelma Houston version. But this is the Communards with Sarah Jane Morris and Don't Leave Me This Way. Say ah.

Oh, yes, the Common Arts and Don't Leave Me This Way. We've got about three more to go if we can fit them all in. Second time for this one, it's Madonna. And this time it's called True Blue. Only number one for 1 week.

Oh yes, Madonna and True Blue. Two more to go, and then we're gonna finish the show. Former EastEnders actor Wixie, aka Nick Berry, and Every Loser Wins.

Mick Berry, and we nearly made it. Every loser wins. Well, this is my last tune of tonight. Hope you've enjoyed the music for the last 2 hours. I'll be back on Friday night with my summer special. Relaxing summer tunes to take your breath away. Until next time, bye-bye.

King Salami and the Cumberland Three were celebrating 20 years as a band with a special night at Lexington on the 21st of June and a new compilation LP called 16 Knockout Hits. That's out on Damaged Goods Records. The one we just heard was called Do the Worst. I'm Wayne Elliott. Welcome to

off-cited as the first ever reggae song. That was Bangarang by Stranger Cole, who passed away this week, aged 83 in his native Jamaica. An absolute legend of the ska scene, recording many sides for Duke Reed's Treasure Isle label. That particular song, Bangarang, came out in 1968. Preceding it, Robin Hitchcock, I Am This Thing. That's from upcoming LP The Confuser, which is out next month on Tiny Ghost Records. And that set of three started with Sex Mex and a King Gizzard cover called NGRI, and then in brackets Bloodstain, which you can find on their Bandcamp page. Right, La Securité's LP is out this week. It's their second. It's called Bingo, a bite via Bella Union Records. UK dates in July, which I'm glad to say I've got tickets for one of them. This track is called Trixie.

And following La Securité, two bands I caught live earlier in the week. The first one was Real Farmer, who were the headlining act. That track, 9 Till Not Alright, is on new LP, Two Wrongs Don't Make a Right. And supporting them were local band Top Shortage, who I saw last year, opening for House of All. And they've come a long way in the 9 months since then. That track, Lord, is on their Contra Nature cassette EP, which local promoters Divine Schism have put out. And I mean, it's good, but live is where you need to see them. Absolutely fantastic. Stage presence, shall we say. And they're playing a 5-band bill at the New Cross Inn in London on the 11th of July. Mumbles are headlining that one, and definitely worth getting along to if you're in the vicinity. Right, John Spencer's new LP's out this week, Songs of Personal Loss and Protest. Features Kendall and Spider from the band Bobby Lee's as his backup band, and again in absolute fine form when I caught them live about a month back. This track is Step on the Gas.

Another one of this week's new release is Jonah's Policewoman. Real Life Evolution it's called, and it's actually a 20th anniversary re-recording of a real life LP, although she's brought in lots of special guests for the new versions. That particular one featured Iggy Pop and was called Save Me. I'm Wayne Elliott, you are listening to Pulse Beat, and next I've got Ice Age for you. A song's called Lifetime, and you can find it on latest LP for Love of Grace and the Hereafter.

Well, in recent times, we've seen a few posthumous releases. I'm thinking in particular of The Saints, Cardiacs and The Chills, where LPs were completed after the frontman's untimely passing. And the latest to get that treatment are The Fall. Postscript's going to be with us in September, 9 songs in total on there, the first of which to be made available is the one you just heard, 30 Degrees, and apparently it's been completed from songs Marquis Smith was working on shortly before his passing in 2018. Right, next I've got Bristol band Gimmick for you. Their new tradition LP is out on Drunken Sailor Records on the 3rd of July. You can pre-order it now. In fact, you can stream it now if you go to the band's Bandcamp page. This song is Dark Darker.

entities have no bodies. Physical coercion will not achieve dominance.

Former Beastie Boy Mike D with an excellent new track called True Colours. That's from upcoming debut solo release Thank You, which is out on the 28th of August. Preceding it, you heard Mekons. Their horror LP has been remixed by Pere Ubu's Tony Mamone. It's now called Horrible, Mekons versus Tony Mamone in Dub Conference. That track was War Economy version. Right, I mentioned the Bobby Lees earlier, as their rhythm section are backing John Spencer. But they've also got their own new release out this week called New Self, although the rhythm section seems to be entirely absent from this track, which is called Got Me Good.

For all surfers, whose first LP in 25 years after The Astronaut will be out on June the 26th. That song was Jet Fighter, preceding it Jack White with Dollar Bill. That's from upcoming LP Frozen Charlotte, which will be out on July the 10th. Seventh solo LP, that one. Preceded by Mikko and the Mellotronics, and another one of this week's new releases. LP is called Trinity. That song was All at Sea. And that set of four did start with the Bobby Lees, whose new self, well, I think it's a mini album really, that's out on Epitaph this week, and that song was Got Me Good. And that brings me to the final song of this week's show, so thanks for tuning in, hope you enjoyed it, and join me again same time, same place next week. And to play us out, from Oslo, this is Poltergeist, and a track from their debut LP, Hunting Season, entitled Fight or Flight. Goodbye.

0: is what you're doing. That's right, you're listening to Mr. G.
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0: 80s, when this one came around about 1982, I think you probably forgot about this one, because to be honest, I'd forgotten about it until I looked through all the 80s and stuff like that. This one is Paul Simon's, and it's called Use Me, Lose Me. So listen.
1: Now it's time to bust some moves. Mr. G's Memorable Moments Show. Stop that relaxing and get up and dance. Lose me.

Hey, listen to me, Mr. G, on the memorable moments during the 50s, the 60s, the 70s, the 80s, and sometimes the 90s, and sometimes the noughties or 2000s upwards. It depends how much of a memorable moment it is. But we're going to go to 1977 now with this one from Santana, and it's called She's Not There. Well, you're looking in the wrong place, huh?

0: Billy messaged in. Says, what were you going to say then instead of Santana? I think I'm going to say St. Andrews, to be honest. I'm not quite sure. I don't know why. But anyway, it wasn't. It was Santana, and she's not there. It's Miss G on the memorable moments. See, we do trip up now and again. You know, it's more often than not, it's me with the memorable moments. But I seem to have got that one sorted out. It's people's names now. Oh, well, it comes of age.
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0: I played a lot from the originals. I don't know why. I'm guilty of it as well. It's this one. Here comes the rain again.
2: By gum, these songs make me remember to when I were a lad. This DJ plays them oldies just like they used to be. Très bien. Here, put kettle on, mother.

don't know why, because here in England it's altering, so we could just play it. It should really be the most requested song going, Here Comes the Rain Again, because every day it's raining. But anyway, it's Mr. G on the Memorable Moments. Good morning, good evening, or wherever you are. Hello.